0: getting bumped up a notch or two. Tony Soprano's on his way out, and I mean as in forever.
1: Oh, my God. He's going to jail?
0: Well, the other forever.
1: Does Junior know?
0: Now, listen to me. If you breathe a word of this to anybody, they're gonna be burying me and you right next to Tony Soprano. You understand?
1: Yeah.
0: Okay. Make a decaf. You don't belittle a man like Junior Soprano. He's old school. You don't joke about cunt lapping. And you definitely don't spill your guts out to a fucking shrink about business that isn't yours to talk about.
1: Tony Soprano sees a shrink?
0: You fucking believe that? And to add insult to injury, he was planning on making a move against Junior.
1: His own uncle?
0: Were you this fucking stupid when I married you?
1: Oh, fuck you.
0: No, fuck you. And what are you doing standing there? Make the coffee.
1: Take it easy. Take it easy. It's brewing.

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1: They're intelligent living creatures. You can't just wipe them out.
2: We gave them life. 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Please don't concern yourself. They are simply laboratory-constructed animals, as are we.

0: Hold on. I recognise this one. Who is he? Bernard Driscoll. He's a fixer, middleman.
1: Give him 24 hours, he can get you anything from 1,000 snide fibres to Adolf Hitler's autograph.
2: Where do we find him?
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1: Good morning. I'm Casey Wong with Jess Perkins. Top story, Pretoria. The threat of nuclear confrontation in South Africa escalated today when the ruling white military government of that besieged city-state unveiled a French-made neutron bomb and affirmed its willingness to use the 3-megaton device as the city's last line of defense.
2: And the president's first press conference from the Star Wars orbiting peace platform got off to a shaky start when power failed, causing a brief but harmless period of weightlessness for the visiting president and his staff. We'll be back in a moment.
3: The robot, as your friend.

0: Oh, joy!
1: Hey.
2: What are you, ducking me?
1: No. What are you...
2: Where's my money?
1: I don't have it yet.
3: Oh, my God!

0: Claxon Jackson is my name. Bold adventure is my game. Think of what you'd want to be, then call on me.
1: I want to be a frogman.
0: Claxon Jackson. Claxon Jackson.
1: An Aussie Marine.
0: Jackson.
1: A karate expert.
0: Jackson.
1: Ski patrol.
0: Claxon Jackson is my name. Bold adventure is my game.
1: Jungle safari.
2: Claxon Jackson adventure outfits.
0: Claxon Jackson.
2: All sold separately.
0: Claxon Jackson.
2: By Migo.

0: Young people from all over the globe are joining up to fight for the future.
1: I'm doing my part.
2: I'm doing my part.
3: I'm doing my part.
4: I'm doing my part, too.
0: They're doing their part. Are you? Join the mobile infantry and save the world. Service guarantees citizenship.
5: Just like heaven. Just like heaven. Just like heaven. Just like heaven. Just like heaven. Just like heaven. Just like heaven. Just like heaven. Just like heaven. Just like heaven. Just like heaven. Just like heaven. Just like heaven. Just like heaven. Just like heaven. Just like heaven. Just like heaven. Just like heaven. Just like heaven. Just like heaven. Just like heaven. Just like heaven. Just like heaven. Just like heaven. Just like heaven. Just like heaven. Just like heaven. Just like heaven. Just like heaven. Just like heaven. Just like heaven. Just like heaven. Just like heaven. Just like heaven. Just like heaven. Just like heaven. Just like heaven. Just like heaven. Just like heaven. Just like heaven. Just like heaven. Just like heaven. Just like heaven. Just like heaven. Just like heaven. Just like heaven. Just like heaven. Just like heaven. Just like heaven. Just like heaven. Just like heaven. Just like heaven. Just like heaven. Just like heaven.

2.5 billion years ago, the planets were formed in the gravitational collapse of a great cloud of swirling gas and dust. In that collapse, the gravitational energy of this gas and dust falling inward heated the planets as they formed. Jupiter and Saturn have not yet cooled off.

0: Camilla.
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0: They live on flesh and subsist on blood. They're hundreds of years old and look decayed. They rise at night and can't be stopped. They're the walking dead who were never buried. And they're coming your way now in Horror of the Zombies. It's all new chills and a shocking and ghastly nightmare of gruesome terror. 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

wondering where you are, I'll tell you where you might be. 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Up until now, you've simply sat in the shadows, watching others live out their lives. 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

0: 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Now it's time for you to pay me the money that you owe me.
1: Hello?
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1: This is he?
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1: How is she?
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2: 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The construction of a time machine that would transport them to the realms of the beyond and bring them face to face with the gods themselves.

0: seconds to comply.
1: I think you'd better do what he says, Mr. Kenny.
0: You now have 15 seconds to comply. You are in direct violation of Penal Code 113, Section 9. You now have 5 seconds.

0: Sailors or squealing women. They're all the same to the speed merchants of the Fireball 500. By day, the dirt track is a jungle as the kings of the speedway fight for survival. By night, it's the same when they meet their women.
1: That's playing rough, Dave. Someone could get hurt.
2: Only chickens get hurt.
1: Stop crowing, baby. 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

0: For more than 10 years, there's been peace. 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We've all had it sweet. I've done every single one of you favours in the past. I've put money in all your pockets. I've treated you lot well, even when you was out of order, right? Well, now there's been an eruption. It's like fucking Belfast on a bad night. One of my closest friends, he's lying out there in the freezer. And believe me, all of you, nobody goes home until I find out who done it and why.
1: Harold, believe me, look, if I knew, I'd say. Look, the last thing I want is any trouble. Everything's going too well for us.
2: You lying bastard.
1: Am I? Look, things have never been so good between South London and the East End.
2: You bastard.
1: Oh, you lying bastard, of course it knows.
3: All right, Aaron.
1: You lying bastard.
3: Fuck you.
1: Get him out.
3: Lying bastard.

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1: 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One.

0: What's the matter, Susie? 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
1: We're sick of our toys. We've had our fill.
2: Dolly's boring, and I hate to cook.
3: We want a new toy.
0: Well, let's have a look. It's Walk for Girls.
2: I'll comb her hair, and I'll do her makeup.
1: Look at Log now! She's beautiful!
0: Yes, Log. 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

0: This is Tony Pope, live from L.A., the city of fear.
1: The psycho vigilante killer continues his daily diet for murder. Bodies strung out, bodies with the skins ripped off, the hearts torn from the cadavers. And just recently, King Willie, the drug lord, the vicious drug lord, found in an alley just around the corner with his head cut off and his spinal column torn from the body, a fitting demise to the Prince of Powder.
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0: please, please, no, no, I will watch Murder Capital Television as you say. 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I will watch all day. I will watch
1: Murder Capital Television.
2: This is Ironwork. Ironwork. Break. November. Yankee. Get back. Tango. Stand by. Charlie. Lulu. November. Yankee. Quebec. Tango. Stand by. Charlie. Lulu. November. 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Quebec. Tango. Stand by. Message follows. Charlie. 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November. 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Quebec. 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Yankee. Foxtrot. Foxtrot. Bravo. 3. Golf. Delta. November. Juliet. Disregard this transmission. This is Ironwork out.

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0: 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And you'll scream too. From the Fanfare Corporation, rated R.
1: Hit me. 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

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The dream team is here. Oh yes, they're here. The dream team is here. Oh yes, they're here. The dream team is here. Oh yes, they're here. The dream team is here.

0: Hey.
1: What are you, ducking me?
0: No. What are you...
1: Where's my money?
2: I don't have it yet.
0: Oh, my God.

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1: Yo.
0: Shouldn't be a problem on the back dance floor.
1: What is it?
0: Man, the freaks ain't freaking.
1: No problem. Give me 1,200 cc's of Technique. 1,150 cc's of Newmark.
0: Newmark?
1: Yeah, Newmark. 4 doses of CBV 35.

0: Hello, Williams here.
1: Yes.
0: Hello, Mr. Williams. I call you to tell one important thing.
1: Important thing?
0: Yes, tell it now. Sorry, I won't disclose my name and address to you. It's your wish. Now, tell me the matter, mister. I need some money. Immediately.
1: Money?
0: This is not a bank. I know. I'm fully aware of my demand. What is the motive behind this demand? Necessity. Necessity for money. I'm not supplying money for necessities. So, you are not prepared to give money.
1: Yes,
0: I'm not. I realize that. But, it is because you don't have money or else. Bloody.
2: Hello? Hello? Hello?
3: I know who did it. I know who did it. I know.

0: Something is out there. Something is out there. Something is out there. Something is out there.
1: Something is out there. So terrifying, you've only seen it in your nightmares. Rated PG from Film Ventures.
2: I am Gunnery Sergeant Hartman, your senior drill instructor. From now on, you will speak only when spoken to. And the first and last words out of your filthy sewers will be...
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5: But who or what are we dealing with?

motherfucker. With my nigga Lil G and the Surfing Stepson. 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It's gonna be on, biatch.

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1: Let me ask you a question. 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Most of y'all niggas never did biz. 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

0: RoboCop. Who is he? What is he? Where does he come from? He is OCP's newest soldier in their revolutionary crime management program. OCP spokesman claimed that the fearless machine has crooks on the run in old Detroit. Today, kids at Lee Iacocca Elementary School got to meet in person what their parents only read about in comic books.
1: Robo, excuse me, Robo, any special message for all the kids watching at home?
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0: The Surgeon General is dead, gunned down 20 minutes ago by a militant addict of the deadly designer drug Nuke.
3: 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A plague that...
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2: 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I say again, this is Restrain. 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

0: Юрия Алексеевича Гагарина, спутника «Восток».
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2: You have firing signal.
1: Good Lord, ride all the way.
2: Godspeed, John Glenn.
3: Roger, we're underway.
4: Liftoff. All Roger, liftoff and the clock has started. This is Freedom 7. The fuel is go. All systems are go. 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

What you see is what you get with Females for Hire. And it's a lot more than you have ever seen. 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Females for Hire. They guarantee you a good time. The contract doesn't say you'll come out alive. You're playing with fire with Females for Hire. 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
0: They seem to survive by eating human flesh.
3: Everyone who dies will become one of them. If you are bitten, you will just become one of them that much sooner.
4: They're not your neighbors and friends. Not anymore.
5: My wife had a heart attack. Got up and came after me like a banshee from hell. I put a curling iron through her head.
3: The head.
4: The brain.
3: They must be destroyed as quickly as possible. There's no time for funeral arrangements.
0: There's no time to dig a hole so you can drop these things in the ground.
5: As long as we're alive, they ain't never gonna run out of food. The day they do, it'll mean only one thing. We're all dead.
0: This is not only a local or a regional phenomenon.
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0: People are said to be establishing outposts in big cities and raiding small rural towns for supplies, like outlaws.
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0: 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All residents of Santa Mira, please clear the street. 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Please confine your activities to your own homes. Thank you. Have a very pleasant evening.
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3: This is a news bulletin from the WGBS Radio Newsroom. A tape-recorded press release has just been delivered to this station, as well as several others in the city, from an unidentified group claimed to have kidnapped an experimental nuclear reactor.
4: Oh, man!
3: The terrorists claim it is hidden somewhere in the Wilton district, and that the area should be evacuated immediately.
4: Wilton? What's wrong there?
3: Here is part of the tape we received.

0: scandal continues to plague the much-publicized California gubernatorial race as incumbent Republican candidate and television evangelist Pat Matlock was forced to step down from his position as head of the Worldwide Church.
1: Unitas News has learned that the allegations of sexual misconduct involve a tryst at the Paradise Motel in Tijuana. But despite witness accounts of screams and animal-like noises coming from the motel room where he was registered under an alias, Governor Matlock continues to insist that he was merely working on sensitive border problems and trying to improve international relations. Mario.
0: Meanwhile, Governor Matlock remains secluded at the executive mansion for several weeks of prayer and fasting in preparation for the grueling final weeks of the campaign.
1: Amen.
0: Amen indeed. Election controversy, however, does continue, this time involving presidential hopeful Charles Stevenson. Following what is being called the worst outbreak of plague in a decade, Stevenson was permanently removed from the ballot after health police traced the mini-epidemic to Stevenson campaign headquarters. Authorities are blaming such old-fashioned campaign practices as handshaking and baby kissing for the sudden new spread of the disease. Stevenson and most of his staff will remain in quarantine until well after the November election.
1: So it looks like the president's got that fifth term locked up after all, doesn't it, Mario?
0: Well, he certainly does, but you can never predict in politics.
1: It's true.
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0: thought. Jamie, you don't mean yes! New high fashion log for girls!
1: Yes, all new high fashion log for girls!
0: Why, she's beautiful! Uh-huh. And just look at all these high fashion outfits and accessories! I'm gonna dress her up like a bride!
1: Yes! Girls have endless hours of fun playing dress-up with new high fashion log! And don't forget Dream Date Log!
0: Isn't it romantic?
1: Girls just love high fashion log!
2: Yes, log. All kids love log.

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1: Keep that tank rolling. 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
2: Robot was a legend to me because he was already called Man with a Thousand Moves. I used to always go to Mom and Pop's social club or nightclub, whatever you want to call it. 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

0: 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This is absentee. Absentee. Break. Lima. Quebec. Tango. Charlie. Quebec. Charlie. Standby. 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
1: I was just thinking, you and your family and your friends could have your own arts festival and include whatever you like to do, such as drawing or painting or dancing or dressing up or singing or cooking. There are many ways of saying who you are and how you feel. Ways that can be so helpful. Ways that don't hurt yourself or anybody else. You know, that's how you can tell when you're grown up inside. You're sure that what you're planning and doing are things that can be a real help to you and your neighbor. I'm proud of you, you know that. I hope you do.
2: Intergalactic, yes, ma'am.